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1: 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But this I say, brethren, the time is short. 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When our time here on earth is compared with our life hereafter, we'll agree with Job. A man that is born of a woman is of a few days. Our time here on earth is short, and what we make of it determines not how long we will live hereafter, but how well. 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

0: 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It is say a nipa sunsum. 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Job was very rich, but he was very righteous. And then Kwan and Nipai Wajes Oyesi can you to me at the training? 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Or see, for we are but of yesterday and know nothing. I didn't know any nipper. He said, "Winim Greek, winim Latin, winim French, winim Brofo, winim mathematics, winim laptop, computer." 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Because our days upon earth are a shadow. This is Sun Tzu, 14 verse 2, Job chapter 14 verse 2. 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
0: 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But there is an option of a fine. It is either 10 million cedis or 10 years. Now, it's 10 million, 1 million ponya been to bottom than a campus when you're 10. It is bra, police in 4 years here, don't be quiet. Can you be pure no cedis as a number? Also, papa, you didn't say, or did for 10 million, when you're a denoko, or two no bottom on where you have to save them. If you're not judging enough and pay, or reverse BBR, acquitted and discharged. You, call. 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

0: 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you may think I won't crook baby or any more who says, I sit around, no mammy. We are sitting around, no papa. 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I'm saying, Obin Pone Boma, my name, no, he no cocasa, go no be preaching radio soon, and need you home pant you, no, or pursue whom in Timmy call them needing come on, and a baba qua, wa worry, I saw for no bacon. By an new saddier cry. 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Who yes, not workers and once I cry. You are lost. We are any friend, you are any fra for quine. It is mummy and unina muqua kugriam memo. It is you say. 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It is a case to be sanctified, as he say, to be made holy. Number two, to be cleansed from moral pollution in the heart, spirit, and mind. To be made free from inbred sin. To be set apart entirely for God's work, honor, and glory. Praise the Lord. You can so be a crown crown. Say, ubeye crown crown. 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Holiness is fundamental doctrine of the Methodist Church. 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
so shall thy seed be. Hey, asemo nyame ka kire Abraham wa pam dedam. 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We ye loyal, we ye hwan, we she nyame ase. You gonna appear before him. 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Who are you? Unye ye God. Oman sakra, umbe hunye betu omu. Who against hope, believe in hope, that he might become the father of many nations, according to that which was spoken, so shall thy seed be. 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

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Now, Samuel soon says, Sada. 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

0: 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Tell her, we dim recall. You don't see, Nana. And you know, and I say, we share, Mrano, yon, a yamia. And Mrana, we share, say, wouldn't you say? Yes, it's an aye, ye, or see yon. Don't move here, no duty at all, say, that Daniel. No respect for him. You crook cree and the trinity, only respect. But Jatano, Momu, who say, holy Maya, respect him. Hallelujah. Obia or see we free bonny in him. Suro no, na respect no. Udiagra, agrobe day, agrobe deal. It almost say, sad Daniel, no, nana, omu. What he say, what he say, what he say. What kind of Bible say, what he need not try, or bombardian senko beji Daniel, na danfo. So, anye day. 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
0: Near far hell, Hono, the danger of another gospel. 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
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It will be cha. 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It's Abraham catch and say, Kaiser, what you are saying? 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
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Timon Moody post who are sorry demo, a mon sacre, a moody mu post, which is shame honor, monkai Judas Iscariot. 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
0: 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What should be the goal for his living? The butter also the train we are saying. A dear partner was in the corn door, then the new brehu casina or two hun among two hun rica, no son hun diacen a bear will be your hawker, any heavy. The umpire was so bonny debut and say ready, think a mania heavy a day, a call. It will be a way of Gideon, what kind Colossians chapter 3. Miss Wire, or say any meaning, and I was say a sorry transit, or say ain't he? Say, when Yanni Christo in Yania, Monfred de Wassro. 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

0: 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you can't be a part-time Christian and expect to overcome the full-time devil. Yes, you can't be a part-time Christian and expect to overcome the full-time devil. Devil, or you full-time, 24-7, or not, or yen a juma papa papa papa papa. Send your baby, or be a jiddy for a free jiddy no more. It is a woman no me and no see a Christo summary a patamwa yet to mean conquer Satan that. A branch have been ordained home ready or yasore or Lagos. The a brow sacra and uncle bo mosuni adinti a dina kakrana a so for any Christo for my bimunu bin kosrano M1 send a bill betting team. 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Was I here say? 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also, you say there, and yet, and yet, no, I'm saying, yeah, yet, a beau to a more kick kagunas man or an agent, okay, or no more cooperation back on. That no, I won't be cooperation and a mobile policy for bonnet you, no, we. What sacra, what sacco, which you could dejem forever. I'm robber, we need only hell being in only heaven, ye. Also, what sacra, and would you sign your money in Eddie? It is a woo ko we chi no kwa ko de jim forever. What day we see woka wato ni ma woo we are seeing a wejane ha na ko de jim forever. 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Our attitude and response and reaction to our life challenges will either make us or mar us. 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Why any free a money boy for near training for? Oh, men from across in your me, I name ye. Maybe I will be a mere mom pie and I can be papa train and coupon say ready. Who me mob? Minim, my brabo, so ye mean no money. Minimum, mommy was sicka me, what di biani I did yes, minimum yame. A ready down where the tremme. Yammy bed danny where the actual why. Ube who saw ye de boyenin, what beer and waka say ready, who made the boyenin mobile. If you all called God will take over your life and a new thing will happen. And you mean you know, bear for fro. It is so be with Christo Moa, obey our body for fro. Near mother, then you know, be true, Mako, he be a bear for fro. Why? Maybe I will be a mere mompire. Radio Kronkri shall be brave. What's the matter with their mind? Addition with their mind was Shadrach, Meshach, near Bednego, who I can see a sea on in the book of Nizantem. A bompire say, Asema yeti, Radiman in Toffom. Ubio a Gidine, our Toffom, and Nama Mania, who hear a canny yadi, any wune, a manienti. 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

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A lot of people spend their life as if it will not be accounted for. There are a number of things that should be noted about life. Life could be very good or very unpleasant. Sweet or bitter. Joyful or full. Joyful or full of challenges, filled with opportunities or deprivations. Our life is brief, momentous, and transient. 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

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And the young team. He suffered for God. He suffered for Christ. He said, oh, heavy. 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
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O see, if you deny God, Christ, in your lifetime, he also will deny you in your time of death. So I'm at 2 Timothy chapter 2, verse 12, for catch rain. 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The bishop told him he could not, o see, Papa Trump in Chetam, you say, but then with me at Trump Chetam, you say, Wumma, Fakola Kitwa be a day, but Trump in Chet. Just some moments before he died, or say, it is hell. It is hell. Me call hell. I'm left alone. The last words which he recorded in history
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On my EDD may, a bomb pie, and then see a bar. My was through a bodo in Nina may. 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Radio Tron, suffer kind of fearful inara, and ye tearful with Jesus demon and me bomb pie. 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

0: 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The tea the urgent to for no can be or say. Me money mean free what team wo da or can't team or Kenya me asem the word of God. Na wo and I wo chre me praise the Lord. 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

0: 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What is said in Pergu, baby, out of Womoko, German, your cows won't play. Peter, tell your Peter, Cacodi Peter Uncle, or no, no, Kaya making Kabia Trevor, or Namon Crocus to the Kaya, a Timen Cassay, and then our Cassetia Massori. What sorry, I walk on in fear, Peter Pepe, near Sean Crow or Bonnie Mono, aye, Papa. Who will be who baby, I'll be too any. What can say, Massori? Second Peter chapter 3, baby, I'm making Kayano. 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Holiness they call heaven is missing in many puppies. 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Na
1: 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Who be woo now will be beat here will be not Wakumumu. 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Eternity is the lifespan of the never dying God, who sits on the everlasting throne. All men living will at dead be ushered into eternity. 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Ah, it's si hoda no so. It is only packan any goose who we are say how woman, nipo ma woon and saying, you know, what can when you goose who have no be any baby, saying you're heavier, nay, hell, a hoddier, fanai judge, you know. Now, me be so and no pay say, where will you spend eternity? Have you thought about it? Why, Jenny Horn, I said, no, the encounter couldn't be a sober reflection of the questions you make us spend our days on earth with fear and trembling. Bibia wo ye no fanyame hu suro ni ahopopo ye. 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
0: deeper life and a din sempai bro. 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
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Yamsum for many a tidy, you know, when your baby papa go, because Obi boy was also one teacher, oh, bonobi. But so only yes, in a cordia, a bonus, some obo will be other. It go be to me, oh, being a no cake, a semoshi, when Judas in the soldier for you know, Matty Tiego. 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So, why, yes, I near man, why, yes, so my say in an amoichi, praise the Lord. 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It will never grow old also. 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

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We see no problem. 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And crow four almost say we are near man or dano papa nunya bear $400 a candy sicker. 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Old time religion no a womb and only a deco heaven. It be bibiara, we are not sassuha, a year bonnie, a year chrono, near woodian, near kika kahunina. 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
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I'm saying, Samra Rollins, Brandy, I try go say no hockey, no preaching. 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Ubeko heavy and also beko he. 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
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If your office is kofie, your traffic light or you drew green. 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Ekoya ye drew ban ya da na police ni bi officer onye small police. No ogina o se driver na fa traffic light him. I'm TOD. 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I'm sure omo na mitie ni oni driver. 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O see you are challenging authority. Ehun ehun an ko officer ni pa nyina ni ehun ehun awọ mo. 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Eh na you are challenging authority. Ambe din no otimo. Ye duru kwa mo. If you can be on one who say, yeah, dear, baby, honor dear, who call traffic a motor call to honor dear 19,000. Who bet me a mobilizer and I'm hearing him. And the three send me funny number, and I'm a fat me be saying, Dinia, they are caught in office on my one say, on paddy purple me a day. And here when Chesso could jack us on a bob draw for a poo. And you will beat me and I'm a Timo. I also throw the, we are seeing me tree throw. Now be catch them some of fat traffic light me fat. Now you drew come more. We a judge. What the assembly we? And I mean more blessing 19,000 the menya. Hallelujah. And when I'm be kind of so so for one more tire pa. A pressy form we yes sir. Mon sacra moi jin no sra him my day. 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

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Or try say, Yeni Pegua, sorry de Munina, and a Nam Quan here, here, and also. Do Dona or Mugua, sorry dem Nam Quantet, and also. I didn't hear TI. 2 Kings chapter 17, verse 33. Was it was through a radi? 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Room for we are petition, and also we are petition. Omo we be, and also we be. Omo ye ni men fra, and also we ye be. 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

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John chapter 6, deeper life will buy a new patchy goose pie, chile, woman, woman. 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John chapter 6. Young kind 60, 61 and 66. 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Many multitudes are walking on in the broad way, for wide is the gate and broad is the way that leadeth to destruction, and many there be which

going thereat. The Broadway is the path of self-will, self-gratification. It is wide because those in it do not accept any restriction. The hedge of control of God's commandment has been broken down. The going is smooth and easy because it is a downward road. Many there be which go in thereat because it is the way of the world. It is popular way, but it is deceptive. For those who are walking in it, it is the way which seemeth right unto a man, but the end thereof are the ways of the world. Though it is crowded road, it is a fatal road. You see, kind of a fatal accident. 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So man penny de crater bros up a so bestra will fear now. 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Na you will never do that. Wouldn't tears. It's not quite so rather to be born. Perceive my chance. No, I can't bonnie a tree and coupon. Bonnie, I won't come with me any tree. Bonnie, I won't come with jaye. And on a mobro who free 3 days ever. The Ocatan and Ratons on your from. Nemum the Ocan with jay, and maybe who no mobo. Not quite sorry a check. So what's not bonnie more check? Oh, quite sorry, so see the old pen away, dear yammy pen, won't ye? If you say, Winyan sacra, what sacra, doom with him, I don't be bebo. Oh, call bonnie who will be through. A bet show us say a tree. Now, won't quand then you know be whom some pa, winning yammy a day. And broad indeed is the way to hell. In the broad way, liberty and freedom are the favorite ways. Pride and vanity, pleasure and ambition, independence and self-indulgence, covetousness and love of money. And then they say, we are say, then they say, yeah, my. Krofu ome nyano, omu pesi kache, omu omu nyebi. 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
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The words of Jesus are true. Broad is the way that leadeth to destruction. For I say unto you that except your righteousness shall exceed the righteousness of the scribes and Pharisees, ye shall in no wise enter into the kingdom of God. 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Ebi say, what's your name? 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
0: 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First Peter chapter 4, verse 7. 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Besha see free. Ne say free and so cania, a big year one, 1 teen, and coupons and panel say. 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Yes, in yes, Sudoku, say, Wano. 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Baby, I will be on me a mompy. You are coming a bomb pie, be bonny or a bra bomb beer, and yes, Mujada so a whole bonny catch reno. Actually, Raddy say Raddy home mobo, Timmy who feed the entering and I want you cobo, the betcho qua. Raddy tune for ye shall be brave, bomb pie, the tearful you know, shall one, sir, the uncle Pon, be bear our tears, seminar tears, and all sacra, no more bona funny bonny chen, send your washer bonny with Jesus Christo demo. Now, tea and so I won't tear say Raddy man in tears here, cause you say a tearful you know, being young qua, or see see how many penny nano. Raddy do be a shell on such on, sir. Na boy, the bed ni in the benum near bed, ready my son can and in your name also, ye if you show a chirp crying. Oh, yes, demo, na your bomb pie. Amen. The GD passing Uncle Pon and Admiral Shrubby Bro on Sembo with tears. So was in Bissabia and I be a true Junior. Be to me a fray or some mobile number 0244-938-217. 0244-938-217. Open so I be to me a home. deep life sorry be a bell or so for honor here more bit me and boy open so human so bit me about Makati Hill a honor office so yami shall be brave so I ask so a man.
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to do it. 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A trade for any new credit for. 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Omunyan ruha million. Ufi million na ko billion, ufi billion na ko trillion. Na u toto asusa. 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
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Luke chapter 16, 22. 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Or the Bible amount, that is, the New Testament is a will. 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Who be a cosadia, second wound, yes, a best rare no pa near Najunis and your main and your theatre match. Or see, Nicole Dorse or dim propru a fraud if one no prunce good form. 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Let's just we ne ye anko fine, but above for ni free through before mu this year. Praise the Lord. 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
0: 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Who raise you more? 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
2: ansana watumi anyansesa wa abrabom menkoso nsa homra ne mekwasora sumesi mekwaso bent.

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0: 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No man any so was some no one in your name. No Abraham a chirichiri any Lazarus or Trini Kukum. No Tim was a Jabraham whom me mob. Nasma Lazarus, man on fan and Satan Uncle Bones, so my Jimmy Ketram as soon as me one man you Jaframemo. Now Abraham so Bakai. So what ye see and Wunya Hoto. Now Lazarus soon sued you one money. A fain and a rich tree. Now also, no a money. There is an exchange now. Perform what we have seen, or your majesty, or money jack, and a bob, or name, or wino. It drew a word that a behun sanny and crop for honey a behun or more tenteness and your musicoca, a honey a behun sanny a tear. It is our papa, or bombardia say, obey his heart, jay, if I have any hair, who have every trim so I a day, and ye, I feel your kindness said that there is a God, I know, because I continually feel the effects of his wrath. That there is a hell, I'm equally certain, having received an earnest of my inheritance there already in my breast. That there is a natural conscience, I now feel with horror and amazement because being continually upbraided by it with my impieties and all my iniquities and all my sins brought to me to my remembrance. Sen Abraham kachre sikeni se onkai en papansu okai ni boni ni bibia waye. Na yao no otimu. Oh, that I was to lie upon the fire that never is quenched 1,000 years to purchase the favor of God and be reunited to him again. But it is a fruitless wish, a fruitless desire and longing. Millions of years will bring me no nearer to the end of my torments. Was it saying Kenyan Kupun Hunu Mobo, Uncle Dino to Jim in Fia Pim? Ubi any who are wedding Fia Pim, we are Sida. Metrisala, when you are nice, is now when rap him. Was it saying Kenyan midi me to Jim Mun Fia Pim, Nanka, O Humi Mobo Yimia? Was it, sir? A pair won my kumumus, and also so a yajuma. If he said a home da ho a feeble. I was sorry, I was who we are now, son. What the Bible will refuse to catch any person we are now, son. You better sit down and be born again before you begin to preach. Transinia of a fro and son wash as here can yamin once him. Transimina mimi when you are home homo and son will refuse to say, oh dear, who are one dance here. Don't destroy people. Men kuni pa, men feni pa, ko hell. 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

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Number two, the choice. And number three, catalog of people who trusted in the Lord. 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

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Some years later, Deeper Life, ma ko Deeper Life, be ye program, e wo KTI. 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I'm saying now, name was so be quiet. That will preach here. I'm a sacrament. Is me yourself? I say, praise the Lord. Oh, and no cray or hope, but you pump pen no cray. And pro one on me until no one in the qua serving feeble. We are be woo name so co ben commander so conifa. Also, there be an wajia sorry, a genemo, and a massory massory. Also, would name quajia bet to me do what call heaven and no yell. Would to me jai bonny, I would as you draw. Uda so kon put the man on ko heavy and yesu bet me young pong to a hino bisano. Say Danny we ne or hino kasa I say Satami Edwako to James say ne Christophe Webia in Sukon di na woman in Sionum. I did it be kong and found ko heavy. 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
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This is your husband, a beau beco heavy men, three years in a me, we are sin for what gene will cry, home, unipe, bieni, bibia, usore de bia, ye Kenyan so near da jisikana ope, woo qua for becoming. Oh, kwa for sikano come in here. Some may catch us a perpetual or yes, can you for Nisikan good bank? What to say for Kessia or need them in a sikano gum? Now, then be a baby on them be a safe no safe for crano. It if you only a busionu, you name no moon nimo say. Papa, pad, ye so benyan the safe for pad, ye la la, ubua, ye ye. It is that crom didn't call hospital, say na on some by Fibu. 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
I have breath. And when my voice is lost in death, praise shall employ my nobler powers. 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And now, in Myanmar, Mohono, or Chiebi, Niadi, or Kikani, you know, and now, or Danny Toho, or Mawon, bye bye. Sisi John, or Yia Chia, or Sika Bontenos. Umpezo ko hubiana. And how you first can echo. Can't hear for whom be chill on papa. Ye di yesu, and echo, the training, and echo, the cron cron, and echo. John Wesley can in one semi. Or can training one semu chain will be a yammy be any a moon hun church fat training home. Now, Sabbe may send ya, my dean can canoe. 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

0: 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A GDN anti, a GDN quentio, having a GDN aircrow. 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
1: members as well. Tomorrow Sunday May 10th 2026 converts and visitors rally we hold in all the locations where the last women palliative fellowship program was held. This is for all the converts and visitors of the program. Time 2 p.m. was service group 1 and by 3 p.m. for the brethren in service group 2. Follow up of all the converts of the Eastern Retreat visitors to the church, invitees, of the Eastern Retreat,

Another important meeting is House Caring Fellowship. We have the one for adults, YPF, children, PLS, CF. Every member of the church is expected to attend the House Caring Fellowship regularly. Please note that the House Caring Fellowship is part of the church program. Be a good example to others by attending the House Caring Fellowship regularly. 4 p.m. for children and youth. 5 p.m. for young adults, YPF, IFL, and adults as well. So as we participate in all this, the Lord will continue to bless us in Jesus' name. Shall we rise up as we go to God in prayer? Prayer does a lot in the life of believers and the work of God. First of all, let's thank God for all He has been doing so far in our lives and in the work of God in this church. Shall we bless the Lord? Let's worship Him. Let's adore Him. Let us show to Him that we really appreciate all that He's doing in this church for us and through us. I want to hear you praying. Open your mouth and thank God. Bless Him. It is by His grace. Without Him, we are but nothing. It is God that is doing His work. We are just vessels in His hand. So let's thank Him for using us, doing the work in our life, because it's after we have been saved, then we knew what it means to work for Him. Bless Him for all that. In Jesus' mighty name, we pray. We are going to pray at this time that God will give more grace to His people to continue in the race. None of us will fall on the way. None of us will break down on the way. The devil will not be able to pluck any of us out of the hand of the living God. Shall we pray? Talk to God. The church needs your prayer in every aspect. God, give every one of us the grace to continue. We started with joy. We will not stop in sorrow. The grace of God will enable every one of us. In Jesus' name, we pray. We just learned about winning souls, reaching out to people, and all the rest. Let's pray that God will put the fire of evangelism in the heart of every one of us. From those who have believed for a long time and those who are just believing, everyone will catch the fire of evangelism and will spread the good news. Let us pray. I can't hear us praying. Let's pray with confidence, with authority, with power, with love. God, put the fire of evangelism in the heart of every one of us.

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As we are organizing different programs for new converts, let's pray that God will uphold all of them as they have been upholding all of us. God will keep them moving. They will not look back. Let intercede. Let's pray. Talk to God. Lord, all these people that are coming to you, they love you, want to serve you. God, preserve them. Let them keep on moving. They will not look back like Lot's wife. Help them through your prayer. In Jesus'

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1: We have different types of people in our midst, especially among our people over there. Some of them are passing through some situation that could weaken their hands. Let's pray, Lord, comfort all the sorrowful people and support all this weak one, O Lord. We can't do it, but God can do it. There are some of them that are passing through a lot of agony. Shall we pray for them? Pray for our brethren over there. Perhaps some of us are here. Lord, whatever your people are passing through, keep on reminding them that if they will keep on and they make that heaven, all their tears will be wiped away. They will not forget that statement. Pray for them. Not leave them alone. They are passing through a lot, but we can pray, and the Lord will answer us. In Jesus' name we pray. Another thing we should pray for is that, Lord, wake our people up to the life of prayer. Those who have been praying fervently before, but it's like they are slowing down. And those who have not been experiencing a life of prayer, Lord, wake everyone up, that your people be fervent in praying. Shall we pray? Talk to God, talk to God.
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2: Salvation for your grace, for your power, for sustenance of everyone. Thank you for every brother, every sister, every minister, every worker here. We pray you shower your blessings more and more upon everyone in Jesus' name. Meet every need. Solve every problem. Strengthen your people for the work you have given us to do. And we pray the work of God will prosper in every hand in Jesus' name. As you use your people to bless others, bless them too in multiplied folds. Thank you for the answer, Lord. In Jesus' name we pray. Thank you very much. God bless you. We're looking at 2 Corinthians chapter 5, and we're reading from verse 17. 2 Corinthians chapter 5, verse 17. Therefore, if any man be in Christ, he is a new creature. Old things are passed away, and behold,

0: I become new in verse 18. And all things of God, who has reconciled us to himself by Jesus Christ, and he has given to us the ministry of reconciliation. He has given to us, all new creatures, all members, all ministers, whatever the title, apostle, prophet, evangelist, pastor, teacher, he has given unto us all the ministry of reconciliation. In verse 19, it says, to we that is, that God was in Christ, reconciling the world unto himself, not imputing their trespasses unto them. And he has committed, unto us the word of reconciliation. There is the ministry of reconciliation. There is the message of the reconciliation.
1: Yen e Christo anam sifo se ne Christo onam yenso esre se woman on fa Christo so empatamu emma Yakupon jumede odia se san se yakoli panche bebi amu bia bebi ayetie ani bebi biara yabo pa esre omu esbisa se omu mi Yakupon tam Emerson, Empata, Etomo, Emma, Rari, so I say, or no, or my Christo, Ama, I have one empata, dear, Ama, or no, one who born in will move. Now, Christo, Tirino, Ada, D. Ewo, Emuana G, Yesha, Nipa, was a son, Yabo, who fro, Yago Palma, Yab. 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Yaw, so you my dear, a year and pata to be a cock of forta, cocasa, and home, cassa say, Omni Agopong, and Kabum, na Yadia, who, and Massa, or so you my dear, I am pata, Jumano. Na. Sir, I'm begging you to come to buy in the business. I'm so begging you, Mister Rumu. That's what I'm saying, sir. Yeah, sir. Say, you know, yeah, the Odo, any Kabumu, I am Patajuma Diano. 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I am Patajuma Diano. Or the Juma Diano, I'm my engine, Papa. Or the Ama, yeah, you know, Patasun Juma Diano. Yeah, you know, yeah, Juma, yeah, Kabumu. This is any Kabumu. Then you know, I was a timan, Sunday and Sunday, Christo was our Donald, Naya Corn, Chain, and in Pibo, near Kambum, Mielu Mielu, near Cock, not Bibia, the Wano, and then Yakupon, Don, a woman, and Yakupon, Donny Wimbrun, Afray, I don't want Bam, Yana Masapano, Asamno, I had a commandment also, a Kambum, Dirikino, the new creature, a model of reconciliation with God. 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Aye, we are saying hi on chain. Aye, as a panel hanging, as chain on a kuma mua. Aye, a sign panel, no cranny, we free, we are saying, nafe, we are back to mu, no way our body of fro, no say, she, Nyama Dadano, Acham, Nashe, Nyama Nina, I have a fro, Tebo ye du wote no. 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A onam Kristo so apata atue afam ne ho. 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Aye obi a onya mpata no. 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Na we are seeing that we are doing so. 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Na Christ and is so. Is so. Every about my time. 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I am about the abu for the door. Woman, Redeemer for no. And the your day, the moja ato ano. 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pair, Chem, no, yet as you say, dear, Christo, na, Esano, or Dona, Edinusono, or Dona, or Genuano, a year, Cavalry Dono. Matthew Nguma, Etra, Eyedu, Yekan Chemu Adria Samson. 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Christo se, Obia Odo, Eja, Anayena, Esri, Meno, Ofatame. That's a sign panel. Onyele, Ayakavri, Eho, sign panel. Onyele, Odo, Ema, Erika, Sanchez, Se, Christo, no. Onyele, Odo, Ema, Christo, I call a senior as a call say, oh, near day that don't born in some any night, near day, Pia, a war, Nemphino, Nafe, Moja, a tuno, Nefrini, Tim, Nanina, and you know, on Yeneho, or Jenny, a Yamamano, or Jenny Papa, or Jenny, me Papa, any, and a media, or no, they made Donald Pam, Jesus Christ will say, Obi, and Jenny Medo, a ya. Every donor, and eh, I send you a new one. I don't know, not auto a general, ni papa, ni mami, a senior of Fatami, or say, Nadia, or do a baby man, or baba, tell me, you know, of Fatami. It's a dear Obami Shay, and say, dear Christo, and if you are a babu moa, or baba, I can say, I win him. Ni mami, papa. Made a sass, I mean, cool. Sass, I'm the art. I'm come by boom, what's some name, having what's up. Papa said, Oh, I saw crying. I was so cobbed beer. Yako poor Samuel. Ah, yum, ta, and Ranakumu. I'll bet to me at Tina when I'm my own corner. I'll say, Papa, I'm a baba. Made a mess with Nijia or Anya. Maybe I'm so could be a medivachi. Your old dog, a baba, and now a baba, I say, no, or fatta. No, no, say, say, what do you say? What you are now, dear? Offer my senior, not only my children, or Fatami or Kasafa. I have better medicate tobacco, Timu Watchy. Better medicate tobacco, Timu Watchy. Yeah, on one moon, no, not so, Modono. 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It will me walk crystal mumra, the man ya one arm, only mrano, Timodon Munu, Timodon Mun. One now, why am Rano? May I may one said ye, or am re, or more, or may I may one more dee a year, a habano, may ye to sell on arm, nothing. Me no man yet in ye, sir, with him. Are they? Sir, I know they are Johnny way and numb way, mini way. I tell me no more. Why yet in ye? Oh, me and Mano, and oh, my dear, I buy. It did miss me, I must send my embrace, send your mommy and Mano, met me, and yum, met the many see, near my wing, so many. It's cinema and for so if you are able to know. But if I kiss a swissy, Christo, Nipadriani, the Wayama and Sudia, waiting Sanya, my William, or my Yamre, or my Mamre, or my new way, or media number of Munchai, media Michel Monsa, Mecca Christo wants a panel, Abribia, Timu, or say, Na, me, when I'm Namweso, Nam Quemisua, Magi Ebimu Elqua. 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The sensitive conviction on the means of equation. Adia, we here, Efa, a year, a Hunimua, and I'm quiet, I call a pattern, Sano. 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Patati, we are a family. 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As one for you, ma, a train, a chemo. A dumienum, or send a quatia any obiamum. As we demo for bianiwa, or de ama, sir, nipa benya and quam, any obiamum.

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And yet, Abu see. It's also a Simon. 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
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So be by era. Then I will share the pa. Now, who am I saying? We are an anti. I mean, any pa, young pong bow. Young pong pets will be able with the body. No, I'm not on some. I call on my name, Afi Bow, about some gym. I was always we are touching it. I say, yeah, and I'm sick for. See, I bet Pata Chinipa Amba Ojagpo. Wele, a dear Bako, say, Delica Casam Pano. Why, I'm quite here. Sir, would that swab Bossa Baboro Casam Pano? Bibia, when you was a sister, Bia. And can't tell us more aqua paddle crop for no one just our castle paddle. He said, I'd rather boss say, you may walk away. As a paddle, I say, I can. What the Usika? 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
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And it's the end of the year. Yeah, yeah, say, Benny, I know you are in. 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So I will come a bit better. 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

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In which he and a share a sacrifice of praise to God. Say, yeah, na you pay people in your mission boy, in Cadi in your Maya mine from all the chair and quencia or top my beer near ye dear, then poor me a kikayan home or dear mine. And ye can say, will be a more modern, say, they be our sorry at the radius in a year radiae, and only a juma above 1 year in a throw. See, so if you have caught heavy, a juma a quayen, to me and shall say, and yet to me, any ye pa. And that the idea we had the sinning in an essay, the service that pleases God. A juma is so on your coupon any. Hebrew form of man, it do me and sent you mudun sia. Hebrews 13:16. Nay ye yo, any adiche, and a mum when ye em passo. If say sa afore bono, e so nyankopon ni se. 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

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The tearful in our show and say, Radima will be beer at drum. You see, tea and send no quanim wedding, send no bay, Juma, ni shrebia was seen, I yen dear way, yes, demo. So be one money beer at the empire and say, Obe say one, a money in our way, yes, demo. Your yare radi sunny, dear. Ye hear no radi to no bottom. A yan dear beer will be a brabble radi and pines or betrons, and why am I? We yes, demon, I a bomb pie.

0: eternal things. 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Be kind, 2 Corinthians chapter 4. 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Be kind in chemo, a dunum, and a do in siano. 2 Corinthians chapter 4. 15 and 16. 2 Corinthians chapter 4. 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While we look not at the things which are seen, but at the things which are not seen. For the things which are seen are temporal, but the things which are not seen are eternal. Yesha disuana sin me maute asye se, Oyankupwa obo suru ni asasino. 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If we are say a ho ho near man frafo, near my crook remunina, that crow won't send it to me cry mobile, no upon a juma. Nemoqua could she and coupon, or do be we are say our person can old don and our summon all that we be beer, or my uncle ten be beer, or near money or how ne be beer in ye. Then so a number on some our own penny pay ye in tea. Said your dear used to call be personal coach and we are see a hunya dear near ni munyam near japa dear yanano. 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O titi honsa over her no da say journal. 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We are saying it must end here. 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None of them be too quiet. Me true, baby, and me can't reach right. I call baby, any party to honor me more be tried was so for me, and me, some me call her. Missy Mancasa was me, yeah, dear, why ye? 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And you're fine. Who call her, say? Would you say, Anansi Semana? 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Would you me preaching here? That's also call her like. Found some question, Jim. Girls could call dear, bear 5 minutes. 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Would a transuna call? That's all done such a Jim 5 minutes. 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And you're good ye. And you're good ye. And you need prison, papa, papa, papa, papa, papa. So could de Jim forever. The same is true of all the believers' trials. We are Gidini, what sacra wadging? 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They are the sons of God. 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

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They call evil good and good evil. They put darkness for light and light for darkness. 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Mumudu duwa mupese moko heaven. Enter ye in at the straight gate. For wide is the gate and broad is the way that leadeth to destruction. And many there be which go in thereat. Because straight is the gate and narrow is the way which leadeth unto life. And few there be that find it. 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
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And the name of the one was Boses, and the name of the other was Sene. 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This gate is the only opening for admittance to that way, which leads to life, and all who do not enter by it are eternally locked out from the presence of God and the realm of eternal happiness. 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

0: 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Or be a friend H.D. 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Some rents were ye honshia in ye. But your men can't sankro for no why. 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Yeah, will be your backbone of your church, your provider. 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Luke chapter 12, Yesu Kristo nwane kasao. 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Adia yensuro. Luke chapter 12, verses 4 and 5. Luke ansempa, iti dumienu, ichimu enayi eni enum. And I say unto you, my friends, be not afraid of them that kill the body, and after that have no more that they can do. But I will forewarn you whom ye shall hear, ye shall fear. Fear him which after he had killed had power to cast into hell. Yea, I say unto you, fear him. So we call upon the demo, defoning in a castle, I'll say, that says the Lord. And the Lord spake unto me. And the Lord said, yes, and I'm so ye nyan coupon or say ni pentino. We ye nyan coupon, we now can be no ye funyari aba. You ye funyari ain't in a wassi ja Bible camp. Ye can't send ye bill by sacra, who drew her own who say a kind of creature. Or say, I say unto you, Unca say, the Lord speak unto me, David. That says the Lord. Say, I say unto you. Yes, you see me na me control. 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

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Bonnie Bow, three more, would you hear you? 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
It is a wound me years on, I'm contented eternal, so I may pow chow. Three sooner before quite here and so why? Send a bayer, if we are seeing bread do. And brebebre being in age when you be uncle whom me and Uncle Dejim work at home. We are seeing post to come to say, I wish there's your baby movie. 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Timisro, and Yanans is sending ya mere to a good Bible, may I send pan or canoe. Would you do when you knew a bebums are prepared pay? There was so Jenny Free Bonimo, Isaiah T. Edionum Chemon song. 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Praise the Lord. In your me, you if you quantet returns, not do I be far quite here, here, so praise the Lord. O kind Isaiah T. Edia sang or che Isaiah 38:35:8. Isaiah T. Edia senum, it's a more and what chin or say. Now, Timponi quite bedaho. O be friend of quan cron cron. 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The way of holiness. It shall be a way called the way of holiness. Trini kwain. And the trini huan semo kan ajira won sorry pimo. 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So su wa diene dendo do. If I show say who quay juma be moa, no mashi share a near mo mu here and sunny half hour. Ye would dear now on betty to say why you wouldn't be saying quasa. Who quay bruchra? 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
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It was for which cause we faint not, but though our outward man perish, yet the inward man is renewed day by day. For our light affliction
Hey, Paul, in 2 Corinthians chapter 11, I'm here with my friend Elite. What's the higher light? Because I'm here with you. I'm here with you. Because we are here with you. Say. My unit is to say Methuselah. And my yet is say no one alone ni power mum fie bebre no ka kra bi ne di no ha eko o si Methuselah mposo anka ha oko for our light affliction which is but for a moment yemretie bi worketh for us a far more exceeding and eternal weight of glory eni munyam kese bi wo ho while we look not at the things which are seen but at the things which are not seen. 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Heaven ye eternal, Ghana ye eternal, America ye eternal, Britain ye eternal. It is all come when you go sinas, we bring in a shagan and more than do a benya, cardo, make us a son, a man, your bonny o. 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To a small of policy, a nunty. 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

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Many are choosing Christ today, turning from all their sins away. 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

0: 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He warned repeatedly on the danger of hell and the need for his listeners to steer clear from it. Yesu Christo by and walk Kenyam sem papa o canin twasun twasu. 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And whosoever shall say to his brother, Reka, shall be in danger of the council. But whosoever shall say, thou fool, shall be in danger of hell fire. 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